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1: 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You know, say that I'm a snowman, I go blam. I like keep on bam. Take the man that's

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hits me now, I'm going down. And my name is Bobby Brown. 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And my name is Bobby Brown. Watch me now.